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4: Baby, I'm just trying to play cool, but I just can't hide that.

0: I apologize together. 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